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1: 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Will stop

Nice la tu ni tahare mi mi vanes a guai with him be po island island beauty song title island beauty mi pasem ma 11 o'clock I follow mo da 11 am news update and outside the blaze is really hot temperature bli mi e mi no really friendly mi tete so one quick reminder liu you stop water there make sure bli you stay hydrated as always karam bottle water blue mo you drink plenty of water even so you know feel thirsty but you have to because you are used to how the sun and used to lose some water lo body blue that you sweat and bless me really hot so you wear them shades blue wear them at blue got umbrella blue and you walk about take early one lo is there and suppose you look on araman serum information lem lo stay traded as you to stop tackle them this Monday hit it's not our friend so you stay cool you stay safe and keep it locked trade on paradise 98 fm you enjoy this tune coming up by me jl with them song title love time love inu easy

0: All right, nice. Let's see. Mr. Harami, John Ball with them song title "Ever Place." You got 9 more minutes. It's double final one time. 12 o'clock into Volumoga the Mita Day News Bulletin with them. FBTC News Team and says Boss News of 12:98. Brothers 98 FM. Mr. Ba Megem Mother's Day spin to win. And trust me, you know, want to miss out the, this one. We've got some awesome prizes for you to win, and all you have to do is me tuning and caring for RM1 and Blue you make him, and then you do that. Take a shot at the spin to spin the wheel, blow you winning one gift, blow mommy, blow you. Mother's Day is just around the corner, Emilio. This coming Sunday, we have a few more days left before. Suppose you not come up yet with the one gift to mommy, blue. Well, you can participate and win awesome gifts, awesome prizes. And we have some really good one as well. So stay tuned for that one. You need to take him some more tracks before you need to follow the Mite News Politan.
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1: Newsroom Paradise 98 FM with me, Jamie Brown. While fuel increase semi one ngol peak fly issue now, yeah, where government is tap look long hem, long address them, cost of living fallen fuel price increase to semi one nara issue, we stop long ting long plant demand. Loan press conference long Labor Day, Prime Minister Chotham Napat, italem se government, istap monitorem tu cost plong living mo minimum wage. Prime Minister Napat italem se government I set em up finish one task force plong look plong cost plong living mo how oli save manage mo look plong possible change plong minimum wage. Today Vanuatu I join em full world plong celebrate em World Tuna Day. Vanuatu by me celebrate em World Tuna Day ya plong 2 days we me today number 4 May mo tomorrow number 5. Theme blong world tuna day long iya ya hemi tuna blong today economy blong tomorrow. Main place we celebration is tap long hem hemi long Port Phillip Fairway Park long seafront. One killing we happen long tioma long weekend take him out live blong one woman. On report it alem se woman ya we come out long island blong Ambrem. It dead long one row with a man blong hem mol authority it alem se fasin blong fight ya hemi no good. Police confirm him finish se one suspect disturb long hand long geta more investigation is tap go head. Long one statement long government Prime Minister Chotham Napat it talk strong against some violence more share him sorry long him long family long woman ya with the one call long justice it must take in place. Him it alem se phone to police force he cast him order long use him every power long geta long make him sure se case ya he go head good mo man we kill him woman ya he must face him full power long law. One New Caledonia trade mo investment mission by start long Port Phillip long week ya start long number 4 kasem 7 May under long theme Voice 2030 for not opportunity long investment mo Caledonian enterprise visit ya mi long strengthening trade relationship mo look long new fly investment opportunity long country. Director General long Ministry long trade mo commerce Noah Patrick Kopak italem se visit ya by help him olketa investor blong kasem kut fla save long business environment blong Vanuatu. After long 10 year blong plan work more ready healthcare Vanuatu limited hemi open long today hemi one big fla stay biko for it long health service long Vanuatu company hemi one subsidiary blong Vanuatu National Provident Fund of VNPF with a one partnership with the one company blong Mexico. If la facility ya by help long make him health service ikamo easy plong kasem mo bring him all new vla technology plong medicine mo open him some work plong all man place opening plong him is show out long for investment plong strengthen him health service long country mo plong town him need plong all man iko overseas plong kasem treatment mo long side plong weather ikat partly cloudy condition today with them small rain. Wind blowing northeast more southeast wind is up over long group more maximum temperature blowing today is up long at 25 degrees Celsius down the south kasem 30 degrees and up north minimum temperature blowing today long night by stop long at 22 degrees Celsius down the south kasem 25 degrees and up long north more the information weather now I put you make end blowing get the Pislama news.

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All right, guys, say you stop Arem Nice Flat Junior. You stop one that say who is singing well. MM your local artist, Flimino. We got Benny Ben, Wills with them Mantis. A song title, Emmy Night Shift. And produce remix, Emmy by Fun Boy. Time check, Flimino, 30 minutes past 12 o'clock. And see Mr. Blue lunch hour, whatever. You stop to him right now, wherever you start tuning from. He hopes you are having a nice blast morning out there. And suppose you start thinking, Bloco, crab one lunch, make it a healthy one. You can get Tylenol entity and drink plenty of water because the heat out there is not giving. You enjoy this next tune coming up. Me Chronics with them song title Unos.

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All right, guys, you need to stop below. That's our Blow Meet AM show, and this is Joy keeping you company. Happy World Tuna Day, you. More nice lunch out there, you. Used to tune in. One reminder again, you. Mother's Day is just around the corner, and suppose you know thinking blow, you know thinking, or you know stuff that come up with one kiff to pemblo mommy blue, you're not sure what to get for. Well, think about say Paradise 98 FM, let's talk about the mother one came and me spin to win with Paradise 98 FM, and remember you follow me with the live blow team 98 blow you stuff a one and a blow me game and play. One M, blow you make M, blow you end a lot draw, blow you spin the wheel, take a battle, spin the wheel, blow you win him one amazing gift, one amazing prize, blow mommy blow you, and bali give him all the prizes and the gift by spin the wheel. It's on this Friday, go Sunday, I mean Mother's Day. And you got enough time, blow you surprise him, mommy blow you with them gift, blow you. So stay tuned for that one, more update coming up soon, and follow him live page blow. Follow him live for page floor Paradise 98 FM as always. Please use of it one emblem again. 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

0: I like it. I mean, nice for Tuni Harem by Enrique Iglesias and Tim Dugat. A few more minutes is stop. But now, yeah, think about the Talk Back Show. I'm stop go live and you should join Lofi BTC Live, Lofi Facebook as well. And topic blow there, me ting ting blue you, lo fuel increase with them, pass fare increase. Suppose you got one thing ting blue share, might as well tune in, give you comment blue, call in, participate, Kim ting ting blue, and we will see. You may talk about. Like I said, you must talk around look at the issues that affect you me today. So maybe one look at the main one we start go on an ongoing issue naya. So you might as well tune in or listen in and give us a call, tale ting ting blue, or you comment lo FBTC live page lo FBTC Facebook.
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Jason Derulo with them Savage Love. A few more minutes to stop before you stop wrapping up this hour. And you stop walk both out there, please. Everyone, reminder again, you wear them all time. Wear them at protect them. You want wear them sunglass blue. You know, blue, you flash your eye blue, you flash with them, but it's for your own protection from either out there. It's not giving heat. The sun temperature, sun, me really hot temperature, me eye, and use of a sick. Use of a signal from Emma. So keep you one, keeping you one protected, and you drink plenty of water as well. You enjoy this next tune coming up, and me Molly with them. A song title, I Ain't Crazy.

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0: All right, let's go. And we pass him 1 BM hour. And this is Choi, yeah? I am back. And we have one more hour to go. So you need to stop, but turn the vibes all the way up. And listen again, guys. Mother's Day is around the corner. And let's start bringing the excitement with our Spin to Win Mother's Day special. All you have to do, Emmy, stay locked in, get involved, and you can or you could be walking away with the one something special for your mom. One special gift for your mom. Suppose you want man with unison, we want to blow bam blow mommy blue. Well, stay locked in on Paradise 98 FM, get involved, and you never know. You might walk away with the prize for your mother for this Mother's Day. So don't go anywhere. Funny, let me just start no more now, yeah? And you enjoy all the tunes, but keep him EWE open for all the updates on Mother's Day as well.
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0: Katy Perry with my Via Walks tune, you've been harem and the time made me really hurry up. Guys, one more reminder again, think about the platform of FBTC where you have the topic and issues discussed where is the affect him country, believe me. FBTC Press Club is the Aben Lu every last Thursday of the month. Last Thursday, you may get the one me Aben Down Lu Market House, Portfila Market House, and topic where we discuss me how na indigenous business and we play one important role lo economy blo you mi lo fano atu and yes was you want to follow more of the real topics or issues with affecting you me and MM one space where you used to talk about them. We have experts coming in, but we talk about the issues yet as well. I'll give more the thing about the solutions and one and I need play me album make and play me album Yumi. So make sure you stay tuned for the next session and you get involved and be part of future blow fun what to you give ting ting blue share IT blue solution whatever you got with talem the public or the old businessman or whoever. Well, that space is for you, so tune in for the next one, you stay tuned for that one and you enjoy this next tune coming up as well.
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right, nice Latini RMME voice blog Joe Briss with them Ismugimo Young TV song title Believe. Since you missed up celebrated World Tuna Day, MME one fan fact no more about tuna. We're supposed to know tuna only they are built for speed, yes, really fast. Some of the species plotuna is a swim up to 75 kilometers in 1 hour. So that is fastest. And really fast, and I make one of the fastest fish in the ocean as well. That's like a sports car underwater. Anyways, wherever you're tuning in from, we hope you still got one fun time, one nice afternoon out there. And let me just month no more. You've had a long weekend, and you've got one a long flow week again. So might as well enjoy the tunes coming out. They put you in a nice flow mood.

0: Mabel, Maple with the Mad Love. Wherever you're tuning from, suppose you facing something the weekend, we feel semi up, do you slow them down, or me up in the morning during walk or long night, or well, I think about say, by me no let them emis polem by you, you no let them emis polem day blue, polem mood blue, emi actions blue, na emi mother, how you choose blue and tell one something, choices you make them, suppose emi one right one, emi one right one, emi one wrong one, then it's a wrong one, but you have to accept that things happen where you mean got control over them, like people to things to you, where if it was you, but you know make them, so, you know, don't pitch yourself up, you know, worry, say, how nobody react, or how you blame path, law, whatever happens, well, you need to accept and just accept it that the fact that you know, got control or actions, law, naraman. So, for that, you do stop, you want something, where you think, afternoon, yeah, and you sit back, more you enjoy the tropical, it's coming up.
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0: All right, guys, and that's a wrap for today. Big full of love. Shout out to you. I'm the user tuning in to Paradise 98 FM as always. Don't forget them say you may get our Mother's Day spin and win with Paradise 98 FM happening. So you stay locked in for your chance. Blow you stop, blow draw, blow you spin the wheel, blow you anyone special something for mommy for you. So you stay safe out there. You smile all the time. Don't mind it. Drink plenty of water and mommy catch you next time. Tomorrow, same time, same frequency, right on Paradise 98 FM. You got one nice afternoon.
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0: Good afternoon, good afternoon. Welcome lo Traffic Roof Limtulo this fellow afternoon. It's the first week of the month and prepared for the activities coming up your way within Paradise 98 FM. But I'm to continue with them with the update Limtulo for this fellow afternoon. But I'm to got partly cloudy over in Vanuatu Group with them prefer isolated showers for rain and over in Central and Southern Islands Blumy as I'm to continue with them this fellow song you enjoy.
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All right, good afternoon, Bergen Sports. So you stop updated them live flow this morning with them Kiki and Tepa Yusuf. I want them now the campaign for this week. It's all about Mother's Day coming up this Sunday, where Paradise 98 Family organizing all fun games. Either you posted one good fluff video about your mother, or yes, you post them after, but you talking Paradise 98 FM and hashtag Mother's Day campaign by Yusuf Ekadon Chinese Flow. 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So stay tuned for that, because we have lots of information coming up. 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
1: That was Shane Wather, them song entitled If That's Okay With You. And for our this week team, me about finding your natural talent. So, lo finding one natural talent you, and me lo how way you save make one something. I suppose you save make one money, laugh, you entertain him all together, or you save decorate lo one party or one wedding, or you save organize them all programs all same. That's your talent, and you always get compliments for it. Suppose we work blue and me good, and you no ignore them all compliment. You take it so on motivation, whereby save make you continue, and that's your talent that God gave you. So use the talent wisely. But to continue with the selection of music, blame to both Malone with them song entitled Seckles.

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0: Guys, at the time I was on Tuna Day celebration and me had a speech for students, and one way only been mentioning is why na you mean it in one tuna factory lo Vanuatu. So the point with me got out is that only bring him up one one talk talker will tell us say the more we import is of a make Yumi run short, and then Emmy one shameful whereby Yumi look all nara product on our country style all chef post problem. So we do need that factory here blow by Yumi save promote them, and also we can import our own produce of product blow all nara country too global looks. I say yes, we do produce a thing. So now, well, topic explore kita is tap ko interesting. Suppose you know got something, go check them out. Lo si Fran, lo pa you save follow them with them. We'll discussion where stuff happen there. So there are fun activities happening down there. So don't miss it.
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0: All right, one update with them women football women stop continue now with them opening cup together. You make at 7 clubs all together with Palisave Blelo opening cup. And yes, you make at all games today. Lo 2 o'clock finish, you miss have a look at Shebet United and me FSM Naka FCM Malo Portfila Stadium. 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So we'll see how interesting it is and by you me differentiate them between a game lol boy with them all man. So go make your way down there. Blow by Save watching game, so don't miss it.
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1: Good afternoon and welcome to FBD's English News with me, Lodian Welin. A New Caledonia Trade and Investment Mission will be in Port Vila this week from 4 May to 7 May under the theme VOICE 2030 Vanuatu Opportunities for Investment and Caledonian Enterprises. The visit aims to strengthen trade relationships and explore new investment opportunities in the country. The Director General of the Ministry of Trade and Commerce, Noah Pathry-Gobak, said the visit will help investors gain a better understanding on Vanuatu's business environment. Meanwhile, the increase in fuel prices is one of the major issues the government is currently addressing. The rising cost of living, driven by fuel price increases, is also another concern for many people. At a press conference on Labour Day, Prime Minister Jotham Napat said the government is monitoring both the cost of living and the minimum wage. After 10 years of planning, work and preparation, Healthcare Vanuatu Limited has officially launched today. This marks a major step forward for health services in the country. The company is a subsidiary of the Vanuatu National Provident Fund, or VNPF, which has partnered with a medical services company. In his remarks, Managing Director of Healthcare Vanuatu Limited, Deepak Singh, said the main goal is to bring services similar to those in India to the country, reducing the need for people to travel overseas for treatment. He also spoke about the clinic's plan. And in sports, out of the three national friendly matches held at Fiewe Freshwater Stadium, Vanuatu United FC won all of them. These friendly matches were part of preparation for the Vanuatu Pro League Club ahead of round 6 of the OFC Pro League matches in New Zealand. Vanuatu United, who are in the challenge group of the OFC Pro League, will play three official matches in hopes of securing a spot in the semi-finals. Their first match will take place this Thursday against PNG Hegari United. Head coach of Vanuatu United, Las Hope, think the three local clubs, Galaxy FC, Hivira Blackbird FC and North Evata United FC, for helping prepare his team for the OFC Pro League Challenge Group matches. And with sports, it brings us to the end of today's English news.

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So temperature vlo tete emi stable 29 degrees Celsius under south ko kasem 32 degrees Celsius under blo north ol keta ble semi hot ya sun emi stab height be heat lema. Ista meke suet ista ronul pa utsam lese so. Walk out with one bottle water all time. 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

Again, if you're looking for a good place, Blobba Isaverane, one meeting, one workshop, one training, you can name it. 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Blobba Isave, give him you all information where you need him. 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So this time is yours. Make yourself useful and yes, contact us.

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0: All right, good afternoon again, and we all know that it's the second term blue all school, so we go back to school, and Jimmy Savan said this time around, but walk, I mean, really, really need them focused blue students, so, you know, make them, you get distracted by your phone, or your laptop, or computer, blue, by you know, Savan, look all lessons blue, but you focus all studies blue, because now we stop, it's the midterm, and by really need to focus blue, blue, by you Savan, concentrate, and you will meet your exams later on, law term 3 and term 4. So be that person where you focus, but you have got good grades at the end of the year. So anyways, we're going to continue the selection of music for too. 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

When you're gone with them, Cecil Bakenlong, at this flat time, where you stop listening, come 4 more minutes until you do reach him at that 4 p.m., which is will be our drive time show for this full afternoon. But before him to continue the selection of music, one a big shout out to one happy birthday shout out to Terry Carlton Baken at the day. Yes, happy birthday, Liu, by Baba God No by Stadil day at the day. And also, happy 15th anniversary, Liu, too, with him, wife, Liu, Rina Kalot. It is your 15th anniversary today, so yeah, by into listen Nicolo one special song that they Tuvla Mikebla Blue Tuvla Blue thing about that this for the 15th anniversary Blue Tuvla. So let's listen to it and enjoy it as well as they also listening to it. So anyways, enjoy this vibe coming up from Terry Kalot and Rina Kalot, the song they do for them.

afternoon, Vegan. Welcome to the Drive Time Show, Bloom 2. And yeah, Bloom 2 got him late this weather update, Bloom 2 late this for the afternoon. Bloom 2 got badly cloudy, because one good low weather, and me over him group with him, a pretty isolated showers, rain, and me over him central and southern islands, Bloomy. Light to moderate easterly and southeast wind, and expect all over the group. Cold blooded day on night, and me sub 22 degrees Celsius down the south, because 25 degrees Celsius under blue north. Maximum temperature blow tomorrow, and me sub 29 degrees Celsius down the south, because 32 degrees Celsius under blue north. More them said low maritime, leaving me got east and southeast wind blow on speed blow 11, because 15 knots. With the one light moderate, a solar hour by Savoy Gira blow 1.5 meter, and me expected all over our coastal waters. So, yes, that's our weather update for this afternoon. Enjoy this vibe coming up your way.

All right. With our Mother's Day campaign for this week, if you stuck all of Facebook, you join in Facebook Club Paradise 98 FM, but you look all a testimony and Fox Pop going around about people talking about their mother and with them all, Mama will certainly experience together. Tomorrow we'll have a time, Loba Isave, make it one open call. You have a call in, say something good about your mother, and we'll get your name for by Golotro Friday by Yumi Golotro and by Yumi Look. We are become a lucky winner. So if you want to be that person, stay tuned with us for tomorrow and you'll be the right person, Loba Isave win. Catch up.

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Faz-se lá tráfego, não é? 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Looks a man, minha suéte está on somewhere, but a good vibe from Paradise 98 FM will always put you on the right spot all time, so turn them up, volume the radio, and enjoy this song with me when you're gone with them, Cecil, and you enjoy.

Look Kim Yule, that's a Shonri with them Shaxi and Jenny Obaiken. And yeah, since we're in new week, new month, you do must save say blow by you do save make day blim to me flow, you do must plan them out day blim to or week blim to or the whole month. So suppose you feel say you start forget tell something, you make one reminder, you make a phone, every man you got phone. 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Blah blah, you have a lit. So making planning blue right now. Blah blah, you have a making day and the whole week and month. Blah blah, flow no more. So enjoy this vibe coming up right now.

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Good afternoon. That's Kimanje with Matenuku Lewania Kubaigen. 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Team Splumi around the board, Fila, Bali, Sabe, Prepera, Mugeta, round 6, Blo, OFC Pro League. But the official game is this coming Thursday, so don't miss out. Volgeta Baliko play against PNG Hegari Bike again, so you don't want to miss that game. So I'm back by Stablin, New Zealand. You always stay tuned with Emi Vla, because it's going to be live on TPF all time. So be that person, whereby Sabe Ika Blue Sabote Team Blue.

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2: We will be setting up Vanuatu's first cancer facility chemotherapy here by July 18th. We're going to have a full-time team here, oncologist support from 40s hospitals, the oncologist who's engaged, the oncology department that is engaged is from our leading hospital, which is the ranked number 2 most technology advanced ahead of Johns Hopkins in the US. So we will have 6 chairs here providing chemotherapy, which means patients do not need to travel to India. They don't need to raise extra money and get stressed out. We will be able to provide everything, and family support will be available locally also.
1: Hemi tok tok plong managing director plong healthcare Vanuatu Limited, Deepak Singh. Time fuel increase emi one long ol peak fla issue now ya we government is stop look long him plong address him cost of living volume fuel increase to hemi one nara issue we stop long ting plong plan demand long one press conference long labor day prime minister Jotham Nabat hitalam se government is stop monitor him to cost plong living more minimum wage. Prime Minister Jotham Nabat he make him strong call long violence against all woman. After long dead plong one mama long tuma long weekend. Dead plong mama ya he follow him allegation. Says man is sutum hemi dead with them one masket. Long one official statement. Prime Minister Nabat he tell him se kind violence ya. He no got place long society plong Vanuatu. Mo he must stop. Incident ya we report. He tell him se hemi involve him man ya hemi pon him some track. He make him community worry alongside long domestic violence, more gender-based violence long country. We stop one big flaw problem long plante ia finis. Prime Minister Italem se Kaufman, pay work strong mob long protect him all woman. Mo make him clear se law, he must take him full action against him any man, we make him kind crime all same. News long region, Kaufman long Fiji, Italem se no got need, long putum country long state of emergency, long time ya, nothing cell security force only stop strong, long fight against them drugs. Decision a come after long one meeting long National Security Council where Prime Minister Apuka he had long him. All police mo army to holy talem se situation is stop under long control. Now yal security force only stop running one national operation long kill him down. All drugs smoking activity long full country. Long sports out long 3 national friendly match we take in place long VFF Freshwater Stadium. He look him Vanuatu United FC, he win him everyone. Friendly match hemi plong Priberem Vanuatu Pro League Club ya plong Lukrere. Long number 6 round long OFC Pro League match long New Zealand. Vanuatu United we stop long challenge group plong OFC Pro League by play 3 official match plong 3 from one spot inside long semi-finals. First match plong Vanuatu United by taking place long Thursday week ya against them PNG, Hegeri United. Head coach plong Vanuatu United Lasso bitalem thank you long 3 vla local club Galaxy FC, Ivera Plugbet FC, mo North Evati United FC plong Priveremol pois plong him ready long OFC Pro League Challenge Group match. Mo with them sports tipudumens plong Paradise 98 FM News, me Lodian Welin Miridim.

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0: All right, good afternoon, bye again. That was our update news with MNews team inside of Fibidese, right, straight on 5 p.m. sharp in my way to start pass. But now on, by Mtukarim weather forecast for tomorrow and Wednesday. And hello, look and feel by Yumikat, partly cloudy for the next 2 days, followed by Port Vila 2. And Lolena Gel by Yumikat, brief showers tomorrow. And low Wednesday by Vlakat, partly cloudy. So anyways, we're going to continue the selection of music. 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

Good afternoon, and Miss Avis, a selection of music bloom to any stop, come on up, more entertaining you to ride on sport that you feel say you stress, but you just need one good love. 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Anyways, 56 got one stage, and stop, blow by you, sabe you soon, suppose you stop, look at one stage, blow is the one big event, but you looked for a reliable and suitable one, check them out, stage blow 56, give us a call, 22999, or visit him front desk, behind the Villa Mall. 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
1: Weather, one more update. Weather, my bus fare increasing, price per fuel me gonna finish, but bus fare me no increase yet. Only tell them no more, but only even officialize them say me increase. Yes, it's tied low 150. At the moment, calf money is still so consider them more. It's trying to buy balance them, blow make them come straight with the minimum wage, blow by save benefit a low side blow cost blow living with them fuel and increasing blow bus fare. But at this point, I mean even increase it to go to 200 vatu is still stop at low 150. So yes, point to continue selection of music, blue me too.

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Good afternoon, one small motivation dream to love this for the afternoon no more. Blow by making to continue with them or the work stream to or the places where you start listening. Come them sometimes seem to think sell talent stream to me. Come the one way we pick one, you need to show him little man say yes, talent you. Yeah, my kind way you starting things say you start show over, but it may not true. One good flow way whereby you have some talent you and me low one natural way whereby you have a start quite and all people normally realize you without you telling them and letting them know about the talent. So plus by you make them talent you and me come the light, you just sit back and listen and see what people can recognize on you on the days and the following ones. So anyways, time to continue the selection of music, Plim 2. Enjoy this vibe.

0: music after this. Mother's Day hemi not just one day no more. Hemi one day we be celebrate them all strong mamas blimi, all struggles plonketa, all achievements plonketa too.
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0: And that's a wrap for today. Thank you to Master Company Lilo this for the afternoon where you saw join me inside the studio law traffic group. Come because I'm drive time show believe to catch me next day by again, which is tomorrow the same timing. Blow by you saw cut one afternoon flowing well within paradise 98 FM. For now, take and plan take care, pass a one nice for the night. Leave by again. 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
1: Paradise 98 FM News, me Lodian Welin Miridim. Man wehem is shudum dead, woman blong hem, mo bonem one police truck, mo one public transport vehicle, hem is stop long police remand nawya. Commissioner blong police, calcium pongran, italem se case ya hemi one deeply distressing case, we shake em community. Follem report blong police, suspect de ali arrestem hem short time no more after long incident ya. Police italem se li karem finis masket, we mania I usum. Police italem se pai kohet blong stop blong correctional center, time investigation, pai kohet follem with em court process. All authority only ask him all member blong public blong remain calm mo gobrate with them police. Market em is stop yet all some challenge blong all indigenous businesses have a contribute long economy. Former DG blong agriculture mo manager blong Vanuatu, jamba blong commerce mo industry, award aru, italem tok tok ya blong respond long question blong FBDC press club long how now indigenous businesses have a contribute long economic. Indigenous cooperative German mo manager David Natuman italem sel farmer in nokat enough save plong grow emol product we plong export samples long 20 billion vatu plong money we country should karem long side plong fisheries plong him illusiet long opening plong world tuna day prime minister Jotham Nabat italem se country he must karem maximum benefit long tuna plong him time country celebrate them world tuna day long week ya. Prime Minister Jotham Nabat yaske Ministry plong fisheries plong mask work mo plong maximize benefit we Vanuatu stop kasem plong tuna. No matter we hemi one celebration PMM makem strong talk talk plong challenge igolong ministry plong fisheries long launching plong celebration ya Prime Minister hemi no mo talk talk folem speech weli preparem mo hemi talk talk straight folem straight situation we stop hemi one them plong I maskat review long how we ministry long fisheries is the work. Ma update long weather small cloudy condition mo good flow weather over long country with them small small rain long central mo southern part long country light mo moderate east southeast wind expected over long all island hot long tonight 22 degrees Celsius long south kasem 25 degree and up long north tomorrow by stop long 29 degrees Celsius long south kasem 32 degree and up long north. Long Solwata East, Southeast wind, long 11 kasem 50 knots, with them light more moderate, Solwata long 1.5 meter, IM expected, long all coastal water, long country. Weather long tomorrow, small cloudy, long Luganville, more Port Vila, time small rain, long Lena Gale. More with them update, long weather, I put them hands, long Paradise 98 FM News, me, Lodian, Welin, Miridim, you pass them, one good for the night.

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1: After long big flat earthquake long Santo, plenty beginning ni only save flight or film no good. Hemia emi normal no more. Now ya only need him you long make him all geta only film say only safe. Stop close up, mo talk talk with him all geta. 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You no need long at every answer. 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
1: Paradise 98 FM News, mi Marie-Laure Ludvaun. Manwe emistum dead woman plong hemo bone wana police truck mo one public transport vehicle emista plong police remand nawia. Commissioner plong police kalshema pongran italem se case ya hemi one deeply distressing case we ishekem community. Folem report plong police suspect ya oli arreste mem short time after long incident ya. Police italem se oli karem finis masked we mania iusum. Police italem se by go ahead plong stop long correctional central time investigation by go ahead folem with them court process. All authority oli ask mol member plong public plong stop quiet mo cooperate with them police. Some place 20 billion fatu blong money we country issued karem long side plong fisheries plong hem illusiet. Long opening blong wall tuna de prime minister chotam na pati talem se country imas karem maximum benefit long tuna blong hem. Emi talk about to Sinovan Fisheries Limited se suppose seminomitim agreement e good blong stopem. Time country is celebrate mol tuna de long week ya prime minister chotam na pati aske ministry blong fisheries blong mas work mo blong maximize benefit we Vanuatu istap kasem long tuna. 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Long launching blong a celebration ya prime minister hemi numo tok folem speech we oli preparem mo emi tok straight folem stress situation we stop. 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Healthcare Vanuatu Limited emi officially launched yesterday. Emi one clinic whereby stop long port fila, mo stop long phase 1 kasem phase 5. Company ya emi one subsidiary blong Vanuatu National Provident Fund, wete one medical service company blong give him easy mo good for service blong health. Long tok blong hem managing director blong Healthcare Vanuatu Limited, Deepak Singh, hemi talem cementing ting, hemi blong tekem India ikam long country, where I down em need plong ulman I go overseas plong karema treatment. Minister plong finance Choni Kwanapo, italem se all amendment long VNPF Act, holi plong mekem I strong governance system. Em italem tu se gaf mani wan dem yusu mol medically qualified professional, especially all local man plong work long health sector, be ino plong depend to mas long all doctor outside. Malong sport out long three national friendly match we taking place long VFF Freshwater Stadium. Ilukim Vanuatu United FC winim everyone. Last match we taking place last weekend. Ishowem Vanuatu United I winim not Efatu United FC. Long 1-0 through long free kick plong Azaria Solomon. Match plong last weekend ilukim not Efatu United FC. I display one quality football against Vanuatu United. Mo end long match ya ishowem Vanuatu Pro League Club. I score 1 point no more against him number 3 long standing long Vodafone Super League. Point ya I come through no more long first half, through long one nice free kick time. Azaria Solomon, he find him net long match ya. Mo emi only point long match long endem national friendly match long Vanuatu United FC. From emi last national friendly match long Vanuatu United, I look him not if at United. I regroup, mo only give you one a good challenge long Vanuatu United before only stop look rere. Long round 6 plong OFC Pro League long New Zealand. Preparation match ya emi plong helpem Vanuatu United FC from upcoming OFC Pro League challenge group match we by taking place long week ya long New Zealand. Vanuatu United we stop long a challenge group long OFC Pro League by I play 3 official match plong dream from one sport inside long semi-finals. More them sports, emi putumen long Paradise 98 FM News.

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1: Good morning, Liu. 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This morning, have a beautiful Tuesday morning. We're just going to start a flow of the week now. So you need to wake him up, you need to properly and get moving. Wherever place you start making way to work, school, or just starting your day, I've got you covered with the more good vibes all morning long. So make sure you stop tuned in with Paradise 98 FM. Simply the best.

It's Kiki still with you this Tuesday morning. It was yesterday. I mean, I've been go as planned. No karam wait to coincide the day yet today. Every new morning, I'm giving you one fresh chance. Blow, you reset, refocus, more try again. So take it one step at a time. Trust in process. And you need to keep your vibes flowing nice and easy with this next song coming your way.

Millennium with them song title Zombies, No Stop Brighter Than Me, Lord Tropical Morning Show. By now the week is picking up and getting back into your routine, but I feel challenging small bit that we stop consistent, even though you know feel awesome, so you want to stop consistent and we want to by keeping you moving forward. Just show up and that is what counts. All right, into it all straight to go on, now follow on, we're keeping you moving this morning.

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1: 98. Anyway, indigenous staremo a song a blow. Alle valan with them a song title Miedo, and me put into straight on time. 6:40 inside a Tropical Morning Show. You still stop logged in with me, Kiki. Suppose you still feel him a little slow this morning. That is completely okay. Sometimes all you need, hemi one right song, blue lift him up, mood blue. More kind of you back on track. So stop with me because me got just the right track, blue help him you pick him up that energy. Coming up, Lizzo with him, song title, About a Damn Time.

Tropical Morning Show. Welcome to wrapping up our first hour of the Tropical Morning Show this Tuesday morning. We hope so you feel a little more awake, a little more positive, and ready to take him on debut ahead. No go any blessed because we've got more music and more vibes coming up right after this on Paradise 98 FM. 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
1: Hello, mo welcome long Paradise 98 FM News. 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Teach long Ministry of Trades and Commerce Noah Patrick Kubak. Italem semishenia by focus long olgedaki sector, all same infrastructure, tourism, agriculture, mo fisheries, where olgeda investor all stab look long olgeda potential area blong growing business, mo expand them cooperation with them Vanuatu. Increase price blong bus fare blong medium all high operational cost, we wanna service pass owner stab facem, anyone long will big flatting thing, why all service pass owners all stab. Request them increase ya. Long inside long news talk back show long VBDC yesterday. Topic hemi been stop long ting whether bus fare issued increase for them increase long fuel price. For la public transport drivers holy raise them strong ting long government he must increase him bus fare. One is a government he should increase him bus fare from I cost long maintainable transport. All people blong Northwest Malekula, holy witness him opening blong one new fla fuel station, long Uri Village. Healthcare Vanuatu Limited emi officially launched yesterday. 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Long Dr. Plungham, Managing Director Blong Healthcare Vanuatu Limited, Dibak Singh, Hemi Dalem Cementing Ting, Hemi Blong Tekem India Ikam Long Country, where Ida Onem Nid Blong Ulman Igo Overseas Blong Karema Treatment. 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
1: Once again, good morning, all good fly listeners to Paradise 98 FM. You stop listening, come welcome to the second hour of the Tropical Morning Show with me, Kiki, and your friend Dublu this morning. You've just started off nicely on a Tuesday morning, Dublu too, so I'm the latest weather update. We're keeping you prepared for the day ahead. Across the group, you've got the partly cloudy conditions, then brief isolated showers over the central and northern islands, while on Narfala Place, you've just expecting partly cloudy skies with them a few passing showers, more winds bearing light to moderate easterly to southeast, with them stronger east. Southeast winds may reach around 16 kokasem 20 knots and may bring in moderate to rough saltwater. We got some 2.2 meters over low southern channel waters, and for other areas, winds by stable 1 kasem 15 knots with them a light saltwater blow 1.5 meters, and temperature wise, maximum blow today, hemisphere 29 degrees Celsius low south, kasem 32 degrees and blow north, while tonight by me cool down between 22 and 25 degrees Celsius. So just keep an eye out for those showers and slightly rough slaughter in some areas. And yes, now to keep your morning bloom to me flow with a nice and smooth track coming your way.

0: more music after this. After long Pikfla earthquake long Santo, plante beginning ni oli sabe fright or feeling no good. Hemia emi normal no more. Now ya oli need him you plong make him olketa oli feeling se oli safe. 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

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Remember, Mother's Day and stop come up in Paradise 90 FM. We got on something exciting just for you. You start on a Mother's Day competition, and the rules are simple. First, make sure so you follow on page of Paradise 90 FM on Facebook. Then, record in one short video blue one with about Mama blue you one M. Hemi minim liu, why hemi special you? Post them at Akem Paradise 98 FM and mention them on friend you so that this have a join in too. And yes, the video with the most likes, maybe got one chance for spinning wheel and winning one special prize for their mom. So no miss out, maybe chance for celebrate their mother blue in a bigger way. Now to keep things moving with them on something nice coming up next, a gentleman with them song title, It No Pretty.

Still on the Tropical Morning Show with me, Kiki. Hemi now, 7:29 a.m. inside the Tropical Morning Show. And we want to ask you, say you guys want to this morning, you've been got a breakfast blue or you've been skipping completely? Because let's be real, all morning was smell, so we're busy and sometimes you may just grab any something no more or nothing at all. But even on something simple, or some bread or one fruit or one quick cup of milk or juice, Hemi so we're giving you that energy boost blue, you start them day blue properly. And everyone has their go-to. Some people only like him eggs, some people only like him cereal, some just need a quick bite before heading out. So think about it whenever we go to breakfast blue in the morning, and you need to keep him vibes going with the next one coming your way.

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Capital Money Show. Into still stuff and traffic from Tropical Morning Show. This Flow Morning with me, Kiki, to talk about something important, and that is staying positive. Being positive, I mean, not just about pretending every something can be perfect. I mean, about how you choose them, blow you thing, even that way or something, or you know, go say where you want them. So that way you start positive, mind be me work better, focus blue, you're more focused, you learn faster, you handle more challenges without giving up too quickly. And one simple way blow where you start me by changing how you talk to yourself. Instead you tell you and say, oh, me no save me kim. Try and blotale say, oh, me save lanem, I can learn this. Another easy habit of blotting thing, one or two good things in your day, even small ones, and it's help them train in mind you, don't look out them positive instead of negative. And remember, it's okay to have bad days. The goal is not to ignore your feelings, but you keep moving forward. Now, to keep in that positive energy with them, this next track coming your way.

You're still the blogged in with Emi Kiki on your Tropical Morning Show. Hey, my quick sports update this morning. Vanuatu United FC have been wrapping up on strong series blo national friendly matches. Olu winning all three games. Blo kita wali play lem lo VFF fresh at the stadium and lo final match blo kita last weekend. Wali secure them 1-0 victory over lo Norte Fate United with them on well taken free kick from Azariah Solomon sealing the win. And the team have now start prepare for the OFC Pro League where Bogota will compete the Challengers Group one spot in the semi-finals. First official match Bogota has set this Thursday against PNG Hikari United in New Zealand. And that is your sports update. Tune to keep things moving with this next song coming right up. Jesse with him song title, Stretman Shepherd.

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1: 98 FM News, wetemi Marie-Laure Ludvaun. Makedemi stapiet ol sema challenge plongol indigenous business isave contribute long economy. Foma DG plong agriculture mo mane cha plong banwa tu chimba plong commerce mo industry award aru italem tok tok ya plong respond long question plong BBDC press club long how now indigenous business isave contribute long economic indigenous cooperative chairman mo mane cha David Natuman italem se all fama inogat enough save plong krowem all product we iblong export manwe emistum data woman plong 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community volume report plong police suspect ya oli arreste mem short time after long incident ya police italem se oli karem finis masked we mania iusum Police italem se by go ahead plong stop long 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long awe ministry blong fisheries is stop work Malong sport out long three national friendly match we taking place long VFF Freshwater Stadium ilokim Vanua United FC winim everyone last match we taking place last weekend show Vanua United winim not Efatu United FC Long 1-0 through long free kick plong Azaria Solomon. Match plong last weekend, ilukim note Fatu United FC. I display one quality football against Vanuatu United. Mo end plong match ya isu Vanuatu Pro League Club. I score 1 point numo against number 3 long standing plong Vodafone Super League. Point ya ikam through numo long first half. Through long one is free kick time Azaria Solomon. He final minute plong match ya. Mo emi only point plong match plong endem national friendly match plong Vanuatu United FC. From emi last national friendly match plong Vanuatu United, ilukim note Fatu United, I regroup mo only give you one a good challenge plong Vanuatu United before only stop look rere long round 6 plong OFC Pro League long New Zealand. Preparation match ya emi plong helpem Vanuatu United FC from upcoming OFC Pro League challenge group match we by taking place long week ya long New Zealand. Vanuatu United we stop long a challenge group long OFC Pro League by I play 3 official match plong dream from one sport inside long semi-finals. Mo wa dem sports embutumen long Paradise 98 FM News. 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
1: Morning, Liu is listening. Come, you must start the third hour of the Tropical Morning Show, Blue Paradise 98 FM. You must start now the middle blue morning, so you must keep things moving while you must bring you the latest on today's weather. You may expect them a mix of clouds across the group, with them brief isolated showers mainly by may affect them central and northern islands, while other areas by some local passing showers throughout the day. Winds will start come through from the east to southeast, light to moderate in most places, but picking up to around 16 to 20 knots in the southern channel waters, where solo the by me. Rough small up to about 2 meters, and elsewhere conditions by Mr. Karma with them lighter winds and seas around 1.5 meters. Temperatures but today by Mr. around 29 degrees Celsius in the south and up to 32 degrees Celsius in the north before cooling down tonight between 22 and 25 degrees Celsius. So a bit of everything today. You've got clouds, some showers, some breezy conditions in certain areas. And you need to keep your morning bloom to me flow smoothly as you need to head into more music right here in Paradise 98 FM, simply the best.

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1: 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You talk about Mama Blue, how special she is to you. And then the tag in Paradise 98 FM, mention them all friends Blue you. And yes, the most reactions on your videos, the most likes, gets to be in the draw. Blow by spinning wheel, blow winning some prizes, blow Mama Blue you. So make sure so you take part. Don't miss out on this opportunity. Blow by some gifting Mama Blue you, blow special day, blow him. In the meantime, to get our next hit coming right up, T-Pain with them, song title, Take Your Shirt Off.

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1: Still stop locked in with me, Kiki, on your Tropical Morning Show in Dunal. Well, it's stop inside law. A morning bloom to finish, so let me check in with you. We want to see how your day is going so far. You busy finish, you productive, or you still start time to fully wake up yet? Because some mornings we are on fire and other mornings you start time best bloom to know get through. Either way, and we still part of the process, just keep going at your own pace. And now you have to keep him that energy going with this next one coming your way.

And you with us just harem, that was Mwabieni with them Ray Vani Mo Max voice. And we're between to straight one time, 8:45 actually. And you still stop full in traffic with Tropical Morning Show yet. You to talk about one of my affect them, you me almost every day. And me screen time with them digital happy technology, me on powerful tool. Be how you me use some name, me got big flat difference for focus, blue me, mood, blue me, productivity. So that me spend them too much time on phone, blue me, first thing in the morning or late at night, it can affect our attention, sleep, and even motivation during the day. One simple habit to himself helping you avoid him checking phone immediately after you wake up. Instead, give you one a few minutes to reset the mind before you dive into messages or social media. Another good habit, and we take him short breaks from your screen during the day just to rest your eyes and refresh your mind. And we know about avoiding technology, it is about using it in a way where we support him well-being view, maybe not control him. I'm to keep him morning bloom through flowering with this next track coming up, me Miley Cyrus, them song title Flowers. Cheers.

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You better now start up my third hour of the Tropical Morning Show. It has been a steady and busy morning so far. I'm doing updates, good conversation, plenty of vibes for keeping you moving through your Tuesday. As I'm to continue with the day, just remember, please take everything step by step, stop focused, but keep your energy blue balanced no matter what comes your way. And we are not done yet though. There's still some more music, more good love vibes coming up. Final hour of Blue, so don't go any place. 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

Tropical Morning Show. And this is the moment that we've all been waiting for. Welcome to the final hour of the Tropical Morning Show of the Paradise 98 FM. We've been making through the morning together. Now it's time to slow things down, relax a little, more enjoy nothing but good music and good vibes. Look at you through the rest of your day. So wherever place you salam naya, at home, at work, or on the move, this hour is just for you. Let's get into it.

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1: 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Before a shout out to you, everyone, you will still tune in, whether you stop listening to Port Vila up north or anywhere across the islands. We appreciate them, you being part of the family right here in paradise. Or continue blowing, enjoying more of the good vibes. The next one coming right up, Como Sava, coming your way.

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1: Alright, jim tu lift up energy small, jim tu vibe along. This is your reminder saying no matter how your morning started, you still got probably tonem day blue around. 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

And that brings us to the end of your Tropical Morning Show. Thank you for spending morning with me, Kiki. From the first hour, Kasem Anaya. Keep that positive energy going. Sleep safe out there. We'll be catching you back again on the next show, and that is tomorrow. Until then, enjoy your music and have a great day ahead. And Kiki out.

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0: All right, good morning, Kuteli. You are used to tune in, and you just kick off the first hour of Mid AM show. And this is Joy Yaba, Mr. Bug, keeping you company up until 2 p.m. afternoon. Me, the rest of you got on Kutola night rest, and you have a good morning with them, Kiki. And now you're feeling refreshed, you recharge, and you're ready to do Dagalem whatever today has in store for you. Before that, you need to take one quick look at today's weather update. Let's see what FMGD has for us. You may expect them partly cloudy, with them brief showers, mainly over the central more northern islands. Wind may light to moderate, may blow one direction, blow east to southeast, and temperature may start between 29 degrees Celsius down the south, more 32 degrees Celsius on the blow north. So it's definitely eating up out there, wherever you are, whatever you are doing, you make sure you stop the state, you stay hydrated, and let's get this day started. You enjoy this next tune coming right up.
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0: All right, me hopes you enjoy my nice Latino Ibin bus. And guys, think about say Mother's Day is just around the corner. Mother's Day and me just stays away. And Paradise 98 FM was like if you janja, blue you me game me extra special blue mommy blue you. So all you have to do and me call in, give him one heartfelt dedication, you go mommy blue you. Talelum flow why now emi amazing and me go and shout out to golem and then you go straight low draw, blue you spin the wheel and you might win one amazing gift blow mommy blue. So you know me South, let me pick my phone here, show him some love from mommy blue and let's celebrate all the beautiful mamas out there. Call now when we get mommy blue and me smile. You enjoy the next tropical hit coming up.
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0: Time Amy really hurry up. Time we used to listen all good for tuned coming out. Yes, but you're lying to talk about football. You missed a say 2026 FIFA World Cup. Amy, stop. Come close up and trust me, it's going to be bigger than ever. You've got 1 month to my blog. And with all the negativity, all the negative things happening around and all the issues coming up, have a good time. If I know something, blow me, motivate me, me look forward to. So, yes, we're talking about teams, more matches, more goals, and all the moments where you still remember Kasem, I don't know, the next World Cup again. So, don't forget them. You start placing more bets for you with your friends for you, and make sure say you cut them with the flags for you, jerseys for you, face paint or whatever. Plus, you represent them team for you, and you're repping your team loud and proud. From say, countdown to the World Cup is on. You may get Kasem tune, and I think it's the second week, yes. So keep it locked here. More hype coming your way, and also stay tuned for more updates right here on Paradise 98 FM.
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All right, guys, it's the first hour Blue Meat AM show. And since you talk about football fever, well, OFC challenges round six. OFC Pro League challenges round. And round six by Migigo Flomanis. Yeah, and it's, I think it's number seven. So, I'm 2 days away. And you already know what it is that you need to do. Yes, some of them got the teams blue. And, guys, got the Chiefs to Bali Blave again. So whether they made it through or not, they only need them support me and they got that's the flying flag before not doing them. So get ready, please support the team blue. You feel the energy and be part of the action. So stay locked right here on Paradise 98 FM for more update on that one.

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1: Paradise 98 FM News, me Lodian Huelin Miridim. Healthcare Vanuatu Limited Hemi officially launched yesterday Hemi One Clinic, whereby stop long Port Villa, Moist stop long Phase 1, Kasem long Phase 5, Company Hemi One subsidiary of Vanuatu National Provident Fund, or VNPF, within one Medican Service Company, plong give him easy, more good for service plong health. PBDC News understands the main thing, Hemi plong take him India, come long country, way down him need, plong old man, he go overseas, plong custom treatment. Minister plong finance, Johnny Kwanabo, he dalem sell amendment, long VNPF Act, holy plong make him strong governance system. Hemi dalem to the government, he want them use some all medically qualified provisional, especially all local plong work long health sector, pino plong tipentumas, long old doctor. Outside market mistabiet wholesome challenge plong all indigenous business is have a contribute long economy plong country former DG plong agriculture mama nature plong Vanuatu jamba plong commerce industry award aru he talk talk plong respond plong question plong FBDC press club long how now indigenous business is have a contribute long economic long narasite